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0: And just to put a spin on things, I'm going to ask Erica. I'm just going to say, Ida. And see what she says back.
1: Dot.
0: No.
1: That's Ida Kati, right?
0: No. Ida's, yeah. Ida's also speckled. So Ida, Ida.
1: Yeah, like core Ida Ida in the Ida, Ida. Bottomly pots covered in spots. Harry McCleary book that's translated.
2: Yeah, koe na te kupu, eh?
1: Yeah.
2: Ko Ida Ida.
0: And tetehi o nga tani whanana te wako o tainui arahi mai. Ko tō neinga, ko pane Ida Ida.
2: Pane Ida Ida.
0: Rangare he momo ai he tērā.
2: Ai, ai he, ne?
0: Ai. Pane Ida Ida. He Pacific Ahara Dolphin.
2: Yeah, marama.
0: Oh. Ana koe ra te tete o nga tani whanana te wako tainui.
2: Ai, ai.
0: Yeah.
1: Hey, that's so cool.
0: Yeah. Okay. Puheri ira.
2: Ira. Ana tokai.
0: Ah, it could be. So ira is like, yeah, look in front of you. Kei whia te mena. Ira. Kei mui ako.
2: Ah.
1: Ira.
2: Ira.
0: Yeah, ira.
2: Ira. Ah, yeah. Ira, ara, ana.
0: Yeah.
2: Yeah, yeah.

0: keeping it Maori all day.
1: This is part of outside all history.
2: Amazing.
1: Yeah, these guys have got something special.
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3: Nau mai whakatau mai ki a taringa, nā te wānanga o Aotearoa. Ki runga i te reo irirangi o Tainui.
4: Pai te rā, whakaaro, so you can whakapapa as we all do, but maintaining that, eh? Maintain
5: Your practices.
4: The practices, there, yeah. It's better than aura, better than
5: now
4: the way you carry yourself.
5: I'll give you an example. Aku ra Ngāti na Ngāti Tiwhare tō tēnā koutou. Now, we get a bit awkward. I'll talk about me and others. We get a bit awkward when we even with our cousins in Ngāti Tiwhare tō because it's not what they do is wrong, but they still have their tikanga. And I had to stop thinking about at that time, King Ituhete as an ariki, and think, right, a whole lot of other things came with being te pōtai o te motu, te kingi, that were then attached on, and the tapu escalated.
6: Yeah.
5: And tātou tainui, ke whakaiti tātou, e tai wā, we see, I've seen, and when I was there, oh, we don't do that, oh, we don't do that, wait on. Are those ariki things I'm thinking about, or are they kingitanga things?
6: Right.
5: And this is when the tāhawahawa can happen in ariki kingitanga. Yeah. And was Tariki Nuishi, going back, I think, I'm not sure if we talked about it. Kāri e pirangi ki te kupu kuini, te ingoa kuini. 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
6: Mm-hmm.
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6: Mm-hmm.
5: E nā te motu i whai.
4: Te kupu kuini.
5: Well, first, kia tū he wahine i te ahure watapu.
4: Ai.
5: Hey.
4: Yeah.
5: And the current model we have is actually a pet, is actually a hybrid of what used to happen. Because ka mate a kingi pōtatau e harai te mei hui anō. So now there's this like a conclave.
4: Yeah.
6: Mm.
5: Me ngā manaketanga nui ki runga ki tari ki nui, kuini ngā waihono i te pō. And I think she's doing very well. Yeah. So we can understand some things about the workings within how the kingitanga is looked after through arikitanga, but in some other areas we have to separate the two, and that's arikitanga, for want of a better thing, and then tikanga and the kingitanga.
6: Right.
5: Don't get them mixed up.
6: Yeah.
5: So, koe ra e tai kōrero.
4: Yeah, that's cool.
6: Is there a difference between what a whare ariki is and the kāhui ariki?
5: Yes. So, there's a one thing that Rahui and I had. And he was saying, well, e kite e tai tuitui, and I've seen the same ones. For a time, the kāhui ariki was actually the kāhui that followed the ariki.
4: The royal caravan.
5: Yeah. I like that.
4: The royal caravan.
5: And so the kāhui ariki was the te apataki.
4: Te apataki, yeah.
5: Or te ariki.
4: Yeah.
5: And you know, Erika, ane e tai kōrero ki au mō e tai o ngā tapairu, ariki tapairu. Kia kawa o na waiwai e pā ki te whenua o iwike.
6: Mm.
5: So tauhei kuri, ka heke te tauhei kuri, te tamahine a kahungunu. And she was so tapu, her feet were not allowed to touch the ground of an other tribal area, so she'd be carried everywhere on a amorangi. On an amorangi. And after the amorangi.
4: Where would the amorangi be?
5: Up.
4: Kimua.
5: So the amorangi kimua.
4: Amorangi kimua, hapai o kimuri.
5: Yeah, now, that's been.
4: Yeah, so for those who use that in ringawera mihi, me mohi o koutou.
5: You're getting the jihen now.
4: I'm getting the jihen. So, you know, amorangi kimua, hapai o kimuri. Me mohi o koutou ki te whakapapa o te kōrero.
5: Yeah.
4: So hei aha, ki au nei, me whakairi tērā.
5: Yeah.
4: If, especially if you're past intermediate learning, if you're in the tangas now.
5: Whakairi.
4: Whakairi.
5: Yeah. Mo ake tonu atu.
4: Ai. Hei aha.
5: Yeah, and we were in that when I went with Rangi to Kaolawe.
6: Yeah.
5: We had a amorangi, but it was Te Atua. Yeah. Nahe Pirano, because he was taking offerings for Te Atua.
4: Yeah.
5: And we were in our togas.
6: Yeah.
5: They were lover lovers, but I felt like we were in togas.
4: Togas, yeah.

0: 分かる。Just quickly, quick thought. コロロモテプーモトモトかファンガイヘテペーピ
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1: And that goes back to Whaitiri Mā Takataka counting the taro.
0: Counting the taro, yes. Engai tahi karakia he kaute.
1: Yeah. Kwa takina te kawatua tahi te kawatua rua. And she was counting up the heavens and Tāwhaki would pinch a taro.
2: Oh.
1: Ho mai te taro o te ora. But it's not that one.
0: It's the taro.
1: But it is, or is it?
0: Or is it?
1: Yeah. Or wasn't it? He says no.

0: party.
1: Taringa, he mea tuku nā te wānanga o Aotearoa. Ā, nā te māngai pāho me irirangi te motu I tautoko. 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
3: 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Iwari Mafa.
4: But he whenua, he wai, he tangata. Raupatu, the land, the water, the people.
5: In February 1938, Tūmati agreed to an annual offer of £5,000 by the government with the provision for further negotiations. However, 2 months later, Tūmati died. Negotiations were postponed till 1946, where Te Puia agreed to Prime Minister Peter Fraser's offer of £5,000 in perpetuity. In time, Tūmati's hope for negotiations to resume between Waikato and the Crown came to fruition to complete their Raupatu settlement. In 95.
4: Kia tupu, kia hua, kia pua wai. To grow, to prosper, to flourish.

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2: 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Taking the sunshine out of...
3: Oh, yeah.
2: Hoi no ko te, o ko te nehe, kupu anō mo te saint.
4: I thought it might have been related to the nehe nehe nui.
2: And ko te nehe, ko te kupu anō mo te, pai. Ke nō nei te pai.
5: Koe no te mene.
2: 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Pēne koe ane.
3: Koe ane.
5: Kia ora.
6: Patu. He whenua, he wai, he tangata. Raupatu, the land, the water, the people.
7: In 1985, the Waitangi Tribunal wrote in the Manukau Report, Y8, that from the records of Sir John Gorst in 1864, the report of the Royal Commission 60 years after that, and from historical research almost a century since the event, all sources agree that the Waikato people never rebelled, but were attacked by British troops in direct violation of Article 2 of the Treaty of Waitangi.
6: Kia tupu, kia hua, kia puawai. To grow, to prosper, to flourish.

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1: Now, our tupuna were some cheeky fellas, man. For instance, Pākehā would say to them, hooray, when leaving. And our tupuna would reply as, hūre.
0: Ngā kupu a iwi o waikato tainui no tate wake te reo.

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Ngā puhi e Ngāti Kahu leader and climate advocate Mike Smith is continuing his fight to hold governments and big companies accountable for climate change. Smith took a case against seven major New Zealand companies, saying the greenhouse gas emissions were harming the whenua, moana and places of cultural importance. In 2024, the Supreme Court allowed the case to continue. Now the issue has moved on to the international stage. Dutch environmental group Both Ends has complained to the European Commission about New Zealand's climate and environmental commitments under the New Zealand-European Union Free Trade Agreement. Smith has provided supporting statements, but Both Ends is the organisation that made the formal complaint. The European Commission is now looking into the complaint and no breach has been confirmed. For Smith, the issue is also about kaitiakitanga, whakapapa and protecting the whenua and moana for future generations. Koe ra tēnā, he mi peke tēnei, mai hiahi mārie.

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4: 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Yeah. And relating to your life, letting it go, mm-hmm. being like a tuna, like the skin to, have it all slip away. Mm-hmm. 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
3: Yep, let it go. 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Kia ora.
2: Jai te mai, hey.
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7: This is not your normal fight night. This is Knees of Fury. 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Catch Muay Thai kickboxing at its brutal best. 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More than just a fight night.
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8: Time for a throwback.

0: I was about to say, karewi te parore haere, I'm not just wandering about.
1: Yeah.
0: And mā tātua and I think perhaps the Tai Rāwhiti might say, karore.
2: Karore, aye.
0: Yeah. Engari, a tainui ka ki parore, pewhia koutou e tai?
2: Iaua. Karewi, tino mohiana, mena rane ko, he karore, he parore.
0: Yeah, you have some word that's on the other end of the spectrum.
2: On the other.
0: So, koe ra te parore, to wanda ne, and kaewa, you got kupu like kaewa, means to be same sort of a thing, but kaewa, te rere ki o te kaewa, you haven't got a home. So ko te manu kaewa is a bird that just sort of flies around, hasn't got a tree to perch in. And then we got the tēnei kupu, which is a sort of fun one. 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
2: Tipi, ai.
0: And again, tipi haere and parore are different. Hey, parore is sort of going about, tipi haere, you're on a trip of
1: right,
0: some sort.
1: You've
0: there's a plan where you've planned to go such and such, but between te a and the u
2: and the u,
0: I wanganui I te a me te u. You have a tipi haere.
1: Yeah.
0: So koe rā te tipi haere. 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
2: Kia ora.
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2: Oh, yeah.
0: But you're quite definite, not only where you're going to end up, but how you're going to end up there. Koe rā te mea. 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
3: Kia ora, I'm Troy Kingi. This song I'm about to sing is a song composed by Apanui legend Rikirangi Gage, and it was probably the best farewell song ever written, I reckon. It was written for Te Ao Muhurangi. 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

0: Ōpoko Pākaru, Meka Te Karānei. The two fairies named in the song, Kaore Te Rangi Nei Te Pēhi Whakarunga, are Ruarangi and Tā Whaitu. True or false? 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True or false? 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
0: as New Zealand takes on the world. 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Catch Muay Thai kickboxing at its brutal best. 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

0: Right, a bit of a big mountain, Maunga Nui, right there, me, tēnā wā, it's all good today. 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

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Yeah, chat. Getting closer to that raumati neha e te iwi. All right, Miguel up next. Me te waiata, sure thing. 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

0: Right, it did illustrate there me te waiata mawhirangi. Me tate mai whai ki nei e ko te karere. E haere ake nei. Concerns over mental health treatment. A new report is raising concerns about the use of seclusion and compulsory treatment in Aotearoa mental health system. The report says Māori continue to be affected at higher rates, raising concerns about how these practices are being used. The Hiringa Mahara Mental Health and Wellbeing Commission says stronger protection of human rights is needed across mental health and addiction services. The commission says that people receiving care should have their dignity, mana and rights respected, with less reliance on restrictive practices. It also says that mental health services need to provide culturally appropriate care that supports tangata whai ora and whānau. Koeira tēnā, he me peke tēnei, ahiahi Māori.
1: Te waharoa ki te tai ao.
2: Te waharoa, with him.
3: Kupu whakarite, rite, rite, kia rite mai. Hey.
4: He huia kai manawa. A most treasured taonga.
5: We are all parents here, so we can relate this to our tamariki, to our rerekī, ne?
4: Yes, to your tamariki, to your partner, you know, Valentine's Day, you want to say something cool, yeah. Au ka te kuhui a kai manua te mā koe.
6: A pepea rātou kua wehe atu ki tua te arai.
4: Yeah, koe am. Kei te hui a kai manua kua huri ki tua te arai. Haere.
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0: too late to get the iwi, and all it means is
1: too late. You've missed it.
0: Too late, you missed it.
2: Too late, you missed it.
0: Yeah. Who have you heard use this?
2: Man, I can't remember the last time I've heard it.
0: Yeah.
2: We've progressed well.
0: Yeah.
1: Right. Yeah.
2: Of te reo Māori.
1: Yeah.
2: But
1: yeah.
2: These are one of the dimes of the 90s and 80s.
0: Quinn, I think even before then, it's one I hear from a particular generation.
2: Oh, yeah.
0: No ngā paipakeke.
2: Mm-hmm.
0: So, Quinn, I tētou nā me tino rango nei a Timothy.
2: Aye.

0: Turn Cold Pie Staliano right there with it, what a thug like me. Wait, tātou mā, well, tēnei marama, yep, tuatahi o Oketopa, yes, we're already on the 1st of October, and October is the month when Shefu goes on his nation tour. Concert. He is in Kirikiriro on the 18th. However, for some reason, well, actually, no, we gave those tickets away. We're giving tickets away to the Tāmaki Makaurau concert of Shefu featuring Aradhana, King Kapisi, and Betty Ann. They're performing in Tāmaki Makaurau October the 16th, which is a Friday, which is not too far away. It is not next Friday. It is the following Friday. We're giving tickets away. There's a post on our Tainui Live Facebook page. You can win yourself or someone else tickets. All you need to do is just go to their post, boom, and enter. And enter. Yeah, we like it simple here at Tainui Live. Shefu and the Crates. If you're a big fan, and who isn't a big fan of Shefu, then ka pai. We're giving tickets away, and we will draw that pōpō at Hei Te Whākaraka on the Tawahoroa show, if you please. Che-che. But again, this is the Tāmaki Makaurau at the Civic, Tāmaki Makaurau on the 16th, not next Friday, the following Friday. Starts at 8 p.m. Hey, with that, there you go. It's nice to give something away on Tainui Live, isn't it? Right, after 7, up next, with the Waiata Can't Stop, Seth Hapu, Whaimuria I tēnā Waiata, me tāna Waiata Hine, ki te ao marama, Common Kings after that with No Other Love, and then Faith Evans with Mesmerized. Hear me being then, hey, Mesmerized. Ai, ai, marie.
1: Kōkau Tainui is named after a child that was stillborn and buried in Hawaiki. It was there that the tree grew from which the Tainui waka was carved. True or false? Kōkau Tainui is named after a child that was stillborn and buried in Hawaiki. It was there that the tree grew from which the Tainui waka was carved. True or false? True. According to some, this is the origin of the name of the Tainui waka.
2: Upoko Pakaru, resources proudly sponsored by Waikato Tainui.
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5: Tainui Live endeavours to adhere to the guidelines set out by the Broadcasting Standards Authority. However, if you believe that we have breached the codes of broadcasting practice and would like to make a formal complaint, please call us now on 07 824 5650 or email us at info@tainuilive.co.nz. All complaints must be lodged in writing, outlining the details, and sent to Tainui Live, PO Box 648 Hamilton, within 20 working days of the incident.

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1: 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Ko tētai atu e hāngai ana, ko te enge. So things where the instances, like as if serves you right.
2: Yeah. Good job.
1: Good job. E koe e koe.
2: Enge. We grew up with enge.
1: Enge.
2: And yep. I've come to learn e koe. E koe e koe.
1: Yeah, I never heard enge until I came to these regions.
2: Yes. Yes. And then you felt really lucky.
1: Yeah, and I was like, enge, enge.
3: Kuhu mai, rarau mai, ki te waharoa. Te waharoa, with Hims.
4: Me not working hard. Yeah, right, picture that with a Kodak. Or better yet, go to time.

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Thursday, Wumble Day, Friday tomorrow, those of us that work Monday to Friday, then the weekend, bring it on. Beyonce, up next, me te waiata Morning Dew. 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

0: Brian John, marae, right there, me tēnā waiata nana kia. Tātou mai whai ki nei ko te karere e haere ake nei. Debate over Waitangi Tribunal powers. Health advocate and Te Kōhau Health Chair, Lady Tūreiti Moxon, is raising concerns about the future of the Waitangi Tribunal and how the Crown is held accountable to Māori. The government started a review of the Treaty of Waitangi Act last year, looking at the tribunal's role, powers, and how it deals with claims. Lady Moxon says if the tribunal's powers were reduced or the tribunal was removed, it could raise a bigger pātai. Who would independently check the Crown when Māori believe government decisions breach Te Tiriti o Waitangi? The debate comes as the government also looks at changing treaty references in 19 laws. Lady Moxon says the issue is about the relationship between kāwanatanga and tino rangatiratanga and how Māori can challenge Crown decisions. She says it also raises questions about how the Crown will meet its responsibilities under Te Tiriti o Waitangi. Absolutely. Ka pai, koe ra tēnā, he mi pika tēnei, ahiahi Māori.
1: Te waharoa ki te rangi, te waharoa ki te whenua.
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4: Te mahi piere nuku tēnā.
5: That is a difficult job.
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4: 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Mm. And it could be somebody who physically, has a physically demanding job. Mahi piere nuku tēnā. You could be a scaffer or whatever. You're up early in the morning using your hands, you know, nothing to do with hard mahi.
5: Even at the gym?
4: Even at the gym, you know, if you're squatting 250 kgs, oh, hai mahi piere nuku tēnā.
6: Or if you're trying to lift your auntie up, mahi piere nuku tēnā.
5: Who does that?
4: You can be used in so many ways, like you have to shut auntie up. Mahi piere nuku tēnā. Good luck with that one.
3: Jai rite mai, hey!
1: Tuakina mai rā te tatau o te waharoa.
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0: on the world. 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Catch Muay Thai kickboxing at its brutal best. Neza Fury 100 this Saturday at the YMCA. 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
1: Time to eat live.
2: Time for a throwback.

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2: Oh, jeez, okay. So, we're going to have a conversation about tero. But that's okay. We'll talk about pakaru first.
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0: And I used this initially in a waiata that I composed he rangi ko takotoke ana ko tinga te ngārara. And some of you might sing that waiata and not know nāku tērā waiata.
2: Oh, he rawe. He rawe e te iwi.
1: I think we've talked about it before.
0: We have.
1: On Taringa.
0: Yeah. That's right. It's been on Taringa.
1: We dissected it a little.
0: Mm-hmm. And pakuru ana te tero o te tīkaukau was in there. In the context of being absolutely, you know, you've overdone it.
2: Yeah, yes.
0: In terms of eating.
1: Oh, I know that feeling well.
0: Yeah. You know, when you think, oh, I'm just going to have one more and you do, and then one turns into 10.
1: Yeah.
0: Ana kuira. You're absolutely, how te kupu pake?
1: Bloated.
0: Be bloated.
2: Yes, Spidey bloated. Ana. Yep.
0: You are, ana, bloated. Ko tinga te ngārara. Koe ra tērā, engari. Ko pakaru te tero, you just had it.
2: Yes. Yeah.
0: Oh, you know, you've done yourself in really because, because of you've eaten too much, you've done yourself in.
2: Yeah, and you know, when you're talking about pakaru ana te tero, I'm thinking to myself, oh, you're almost on exploding point.
0: Yes.
2: You know?
0: Yeah.
2: We, and that's the imagery that I get from our kiwaha.
0: Yeah.
2: Yeah, good boy.

0: να πάει ρα λεβά. 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Right, pānui tēnei mai wakato tainui, te whakakitenga o Waikato Incorporated Election. Now, the following marae will be holding their, your hui a marae, to elect your, their, te whakakitenga representatives for the 2026-2029 term of office. That marae, oka rea marae, Saturday the 10th. Of this month, so next Saturday, 10 a.m. Okarea Marae, 158 Jameson Road, Wairanga, ki roto o te kauwhata. 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Mō te whakakitanga o Waikato Incorporated Election, hui a marae, 10 a.m. Not this Saturday, next Saturday. Okarea marae, right, yeah, you'd be 40. Up next, me te waiata, where you to the ball. Oh, okay, where to the ball. Rightio, rightio. Ngā tapa black, whai muri, you'd be 40. Me tana waiata, taku moi. And then tomorrow, people, me te rātou waiata, Irie Music. Kino ngai te reo Tainui, Tainui Live.
1: Upoko pakaru, meka. 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True or false? 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
2: Morena nam, how are you, mate? How's your week?
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1: Mai te papa kainga, ki te papa tākaro.
2: Those are the days, Nams, when we were getting a $20 people voucher.
1: Ha kina kina, e whakakaha I te whānau, I te iwi katoa.
4: If you lost the bet, you'd have to do a dare. Had to walk down Jesmond Street in a bloody netball dress. I had to walk down there in a hula, a skirt, something else. It was, we had a blast, bro.
1: E hara I te toa takitahi, engari, e toa takitini.
4: Bro, JD had the black book, and I tell you, it was a legendary book, bro. They had all the phone numbers.
1: Whakarongo mai, hākari hā kinakina, every Saturday morning from 8 till 10, with JD and Namu, and you'll find it by searching Hākari with two A's on

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0: The Jackson Owens, right there, mate. 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And Cleary wins first Dally M medal. Penrith Panthers star Nathan Cleary has won his first Dally M medal after being named the NRL's best player for the 2026 season. Cleary won the award by 14 points, finishing ahead of Cronulla halfback Braden Trindle. He couldn't attend the awards after suffering a serious ankle injury in Penrith's preliminary final loss. Instead, he accepted the award from home after undergoing surgery. Cleary played 23 games this season, helping set up 29 tries and guiding the Panthers to the preliminary final. Warriors coach and Drew Webster was named NRL Coach of the Year, while Canberra's Ethan Sanders won Rookie of the Year. In the NRLW, Tamika Upton won the third Dally M medal as the Women's Player of the Year. Newcastle winger Mercedes Taulele Siala was named NRLW Rookie of the Year. The award also recognised South Sydney's Jai Arrow, who received two awards for his courage and approach while living with motor neuron disease. Koe ra tēnā, he mi peke tēnei ahi ahi Māori.
1: Te Waharoa ki te ao Mārama.
2: Te Waharoa with him.
3: Kupu whakari te rite, rite, jai rite mai. Hey.
4: He manawa titi.
0: Determined to the end like a TT.
4: Kia ora, yeah. So this is a simile that likens you to the TT, to the TT bird who flies all the way to Russia to do its business and then fly back. But yeah, it's about somebody being determined to finish the task at hand. Contrast to Haurere Rangitahi, which is right out of Papua.

0: the Kornehana tent and then the titi tent that's there, and the amount of hours that they spent in there cooking those titi for everybody out in the at the pa. So yeah, he manawa titi tera kahui.
1: Ora. And just the thought that the titi travels to Russia.
2: Well, don't travel, flies to Russia.
1: Ana ka hoki mai.
3: Katahi ka haere ki raro I te ia papatuanaku ki reira ka kapo ki reira ka kai I te manawa titi.
4: Jai te mai, hey!
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1: 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He noho, he whakarongo.
2: Okay, so don't go there being a know-it-all.
1: Mm-hmm.
2: Your job is to sit and listen.
1: Yeah.
0: All you have to do.
1: Yeah.
2: All you have to do.
1: Yeah.
2: Oh, right.
1: Yeah.
0: Ko tahi noa te mahi.
1: Hoia no tau he.
0: Ne? Yeah, hoia no tau he.
1: So, kei te horopaki me te wairua, o te kōrero, te tikanga, o te hoia no i reira. Because, you know, ki te whakapāke i te hoia no, however,
0: yes, yeah.
1: Ana ko te reo kiwaha te nenehe kiwaha te hoia no. Ana ko te tau, te kupu e mēnei awa, koenei te mahi.
0: Verb.
1: Ne? Verb. So this is the action that you need to do, this is what you need to do. Muri mai, ne?
2: Wait, so you could still change that up and could I change it to tāku?
1: Yep.
2: He
1: yep.
2: Ano tāku.
1: Yep.
2: He ano e tāku, he pātai ngā pātai.
1: Kāpai.
0: Yeah.
1: Yep.
0: O hei whakautu i tāna, he ano, hoi ano tāu, kau e haere ki te hui whakaputamuhio ai, hoi ano tāu, he noho, he whakarongo. E ko tō whakahuki, kāpai, no reira, hoi ano tāku, he noho, he whakarongo. So all I have to do is just this.
2: A one, two, three.

0: See you on Liti Te Name Te Waiata Stupid Love Song. Oh, charu. All right, tēnei rangi, te tuatahi o Oke Topa, and there are four new rules that have come into play, or into law, I should say, today. Now, here's what they are. The aim of the new rules is to make people's travel safer and better reflect how people already use the roads. So, yeah, this is from NZ Transport Agency, or Waka Kotahi. So the first one, tamariki, 12 years old and under, can ride bikes on footpaths, and parents or caregivers can ride with them. Okay, that's one. Two, people can ride e-scooters in cycle lanes. That makes sense. Three, drivers must leave a minimum gap of 1.5 meters when passing other types of road users. And four, people must give way to buses leaving bus stops in areas with speed limits of 60 kilometres or less. Earlier this year, they asked for our feedback and on the changes. They passed on our feedback onto the Minister of Transport. There was broad support for the changes the government proposed, and the Minister decided on those four new laws. So there you go, just FYI. More to the point, if a bus is pulling out, well, you got to give way. All right. Okay. All right. Tony. Up next. Me te waiata. If I had no loot, ia whai muria. Tony. Me te waiata. Me. And then Paua with Sweet Reggae. Kia ora te reo. Tainui. Tainui Live.
1: Upoko pakaru. Meka. Teka rānei. Kotoko, the whero was made king by the leaders of that time in Ngārua Wāhia. True or false? Kotoko, the whero was made king by the leaders of that time in Ngārua Wāhia. True or false? False. Kotoko was made king in Pūkawa.
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0: 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Mā mā noa.
3: Jari te mai, hei!
4: Raupatu. 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
5: Te Puia was always thinking about the future of her people, saying, if I dream alone. 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
1: This is Knees of Fury.
0: After 25 years, the big one is here. 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
0: as New Zealand takes on the world. Don't miss these epic bouts worthy of this landmark night. Catch Muay Thai kickboxing at its brutal best. 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
2: No, but he whenua, he wai, he tangata. Raupatu, the land, the water, the people.
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0: Where are you paddling your canoe to?
2: Where are you going?
1: E hoi ana tō waka kifea.
0: Yeah.
1: Like, do we say it as a pātai or?
0: Yeah.
1: Where the heck do you think you're going?
0: Yeah.
1: Okay.
0: But, oh, you give a context. Ine e moe kei tēne te kiwahai.
2: Wa anua ki eiku te wā ka pūkei katoa te preti.
0: Yeah.
2: A te tangata, so someone is at a hākari.
1: Mm.
2: And they are piling it on, like yep, they're getting
1: like
2: ready.
1: They're never going to eat again.
2: Winter hibernation.
0: Yeah.
1: Right.
2: Come out to tētai. E hoi ana tō waka ki here. Where are you going with all that provision?
1: Mm,
0: yeah.
1: Okay. Yeah.
0: So that's the kiwaha.
1: Okay.
0: Do you really need that much food?
2: Yeah. Yeah. Are you not coming back? Like, is this it for you?

0: He whenua, he wai, he tangata. Raupatu, the land, the water, the people.
1: In 1894, King Tawhiel died and his eldest son, Mahuta, became the third Māori king. King Mahuta created the king movement's first courts with judges, clerks and registrars. King Mahuta was asked by Prime Minister Richard Seddon to be a member of the Legislative Council and a minister representing Māori on the Executive Council. Mahuta accepted and was sworn into Parliament in 1903.

0: 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More than just a fight night.
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4: We've spoken about koea as an emphasis word before.
2: Yeah, we've used it for maybe, I think, oh, I don't know, whatever episode it would have been, but, you know, you can say koea.
3: Koea hoki.
2: Like, yo.
3: Yeah, that's it.
2: Koea.
3: Yeah.
2: Koea, koea. It's like, yeah, okay, sure. Koea, koea. Yeah, sure.
3: Mm.
2: When you think of it, it'd be like, yo, right on, but yeah. And then you've got koia pū.
3: Mm.
2: And if anyone, wow, I don't know which parts of the neighbourhood of Tainui uses the re, but I know.
3: Koia re?
2: Yeah.
3: Oh, yeah.
2: You can say koia re.
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3: Like, take your time?
0: Yeah, you're warm.
3: Warm, okay.
0: Has something to do with time.
1: Yeah.
3: Oh, you took your time?
0: Nearly. So it's part of a cold. Negative connotation with this one.
3: Oh, okay.
0: Yeah.
3: Like, you took too long.
0: Yeah, no, like, sort of like you're late.
1: You're late. Oh, yeah.
0: You're the one that's making things long.
3: Yeah.
0: Hey,
3: yeah.
0: Hey,
3: yeah. Yeah.

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1: Pai Te Hurinui Jones was one of the principal stalwarts for the Kingitanga. He was an advisor to Te Puia, King Koroki, and Te Ariki Nui Dame Te Ātai Rangitāhu. Following the recommendation of the Sim Commission, Pai Te Hurinui played a major role in the negotiations and helped in the preparation of the Waikato Maniapoto Claims Settlement Act 1946. He was King Koroki's representative and inaugural chairman of the Tainui Māori Trust Board.
0: Kia tupu, kia hua, kia puawai. To grow, to prosper, to flourish.

0: is another phrase we can use in the mornings when it's time to get the kids up and off to kura. Put on your seatbelt. Whakamaua tō tātua. 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
0: 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To grow, to prosper, to flourish.
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2: 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I tuku tīwhiri au. I reka.
4: Okay.
2: Said, you're like, where? I didn't even feel the presence of a tīwhiri.
4: Yeah, I need to try and backtrack. What did you say before you actually said kei tō ihu?
2: Aye.
4: That one when you referred to your own nose.
2: Yes. Koina.
3: Tō ihu rānei.
2: Yeah. Kia huri ki te kiwa kei tōku ihu tōku.
3: Aye, aye, aye. We shall turn to our kiwaha.
2: Yeah. And that's
3: right as it is that.
4: Which is right there on your nose.
2: Yep.
4: Right there in front of your nose.
2: Koina hoki.
3: Ai, ai, ai.
2: Koina te tikanga o te kei tō ihu, ne? And I suppose ko te, wow, kao, ko te pūtake o te kiwaha nei, ko te whakamahinga o te ihu.
3: Ai, ai.
2: Me o nā rāweke weketanga, engari, ai, ko te kei tō ihu, exactly what you said, right there in front of you.
4: Right in front of you like your nose.
5: Kei runga te kotipu, kei raro te kotihono.
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2: Raupatu, he whenua, he wai, he tangata. Raupatu, the land, the water, the people.
3: In 1926, a royal commission was appointed called the Sim Commission, chaired by Supreme Court Judge William Sim, to consider the confiscations under the New Zealand Settlement Act 1863. The Sim Commission's findings and recommendations was that the compensation be granted pursuant to the Waikato Maniapoto Māori Claims Settlement Act Trust Fund for an annual payment be given to the Tainui Board Trust Fund and the Tainui Māori Trust Board to administer those funds for the benefit of Māori and the Waikato whose lands had been confiscated.
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0: Ko tā tātou kiwaha I tēnei wiki e hoa mā?
1: Tae ana. Or would we drag the tae ana.
0: I think just tae ana.
1: Tae ana.
0: T-A-I-E-A. Tae ea.
1: Does it mean flash, eh?
0: Yeah. It means when someone is looking well. So e hoa mā, ko te tikanga o tēnei, ko te hanga o tētahi tangata, te papai o te hanga o tētahi tangata. 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I would use it when someone is dapper, or really, you know, really informal dress.
1: Yeah.
0: Yeah, kia tae ana tō te hanga o te tangata.
1: Right. What about that pretty well-known catchy song from Ngā Tūmanako?
0: Yes.
1: Te tū.
0: Aye.
1: Yeah, that's a cool waiata.
0: That's a cool waiata, yes. And to my understanding of that waiata, just using that as a focus point, is talking about the stance of our wahine.
1: Yeah.
0: And the way they carry themselves. So not so much just about their clothing, the way they clothe themselves, but how they carry themselves.
1: Yeah, yeah. And because that was a poi too, eh?
0: Yeah.
1: So it was all about basically celebrating women.
0: Yeah, absolutely. Yeah. My cool style. While I greet the fuck with my molly, my cool style.

0: about every day.
1: Keeping it Maori all day.
2: This is part of it. I'll say all the history.
3: Amazing.
2: Elvis, these guys got something special.
1: 95.4 Tainui.

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0: Kia tupu, kia hua, kia puawai. 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
0: 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To grow, to prosper, to flourish.
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4: Nā ko nā.
3: 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Nā ko nā.
4: And hea te tikanga.
3: Nā ko nā i pēnei ai au. It's because of that I'm like this.
4: Okay.
2: Yeah.
4: And you guys are looking at me.
2: You need a few more.
3: Well, that's quite a quite a big one.
2: I rongo au, kāre a pita I pai ki a paora. Nā ko nā, I whakatau ai au, kia kaua a paora e pōwhiritia ki te hui. Bit long that one.
4: Oh, somebody didn't like pita, and it was because of that. He wasn't given a welcome to the hui. He wasn't invited.
3: Yeah.
2: Ana. We all do that sometimes.
3: We all do that. Well, we try and
2: having your barbie.
3: Yeah.
2: And you know, you got one text, you got one messenger group over here, and another one over there.
3: No, you've got about, if you've got four friends, you've got three messenger groups.
2: Because
3: there's one of those friends, they're not in that group. Yeah, you got another message because they're all in there, but the other friend's not in there. One for Paul, one for Peter.
4: And that's how you get yourself in trouble.
3: Nā ko nā I pēnā
4: ai. Is it ai?

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2: Raupatu, he whenua, he wai, he tangata. Raupatu, the land, the water, the people.
3: Following the unjust invasion of Waikato south of the Mangatāwhiri River, approximately 1.2 acres of land throughout Waikato Tainui was confiscated by the Crown under the New Zealand Settlements Act in 1863. This was to punish people of Waikato and gain control of the land placed by them under the protection of the kingitanga.
2: Kia tupu, kia hua, kia puawai. To grow, to prosper, to flourish.

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0: 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Raupatu, the land, the water, the people.
1: Since the establishment of the Kingitanga in 1858, the government vehemently opposed it. After much deliberation by the Crown in July 1863, they sent military forces to unjustly invade the Waikato and cross the Mangatawhiri River. This initiated war against Waikato and their allies. By April the following year, after persistent defence of their lands, Waikato and their allies had fallen back and taken refuge in the King Country.
0: Kia tupu, kia hua, kia puawai. To grow, to prosper, to flourish.

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4: 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I like the feeling of your hands, those fingertips against my skin.

0: Here's another phrase we can use around the whare in the evenings. What shall we have for dinner? Hiahahi kai mā tātou I te pōnei. What shall we have for dinner? 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
1: He reo kōrero, he reo ora. A spoken language is a living language.

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2: 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Someone could be talking about something and saying, wow, such and such is going on, but this has happened and therein lies the problem. Therein lies the problem. 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
4: We don't have any chefs.
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2: Raupatu, he whenua, he wai, he tangata. Raupatu, the land, the water, the people.
3: According to the Court of Appeal, the Sim Commission's report had failed to convey the crippling impact of Raupatu on the welfare, economy and potential development of Tainui. It said that the annual monetary payments made by the government were well below present-day money values and called for a more real and constructive form of compensation if the treaty was to be honoured.
2: Kia tupu, kia hua, kia puawai. To grow, to prosper, to flourish.

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0: Pretty cool. 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
2: Yeah. Mauakenei.
0: Yeah.
2: Like mowers and court catch.
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0: Forever
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2: Infinity.
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2: 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Yeah. So, okay.

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0: Kia tupu, kia hua, kia puawai. 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

is another phrase we can use in the mornings when it's time to get the kids up and off to kura. 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
0: 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To grow, to prosper, to flourish.
2: Well, I'm on my Ano Nei crusade. A few episodes back, yeah, we were giving a solution or other ways of using or other kiwaha that would replace the habit that some have formed in using Ano Nei. How would you say they were using it as just to open the line?
3: And furthermore,
2: as a consequence, is that we looked at
3: added to that.
2: Added to that, mm-hmm. And like so, instead of anō nei e hoa ma, you can say kamutu.
4: Kamutu.
2: Kamutu. Ka mutu. Kamutu. Ka furthermore. Mutu. And in addition to my last thought, kamutu.
4: Just going back to anō nei, it's actually for... It's as if blah blah blah. A is that right?
2: Yeah,
3: it's like okay. It's as if.
4: Okay. Just checking.
2: Yeah, itui ano nei kuia te māngai o te whare.
4: He stood as if he was the spokesperson.
2: Mm-hmm. Yeah. But people hang on to ano, and then they go ano. But okay. Kamutu is furthermore.
3: In addition to that,
2: yeah.
4: Kei a koe he tauira?
3: Ko te wānanga o te roa tēnei. Ka mutu, he wāhi, he tai ana e te tangata te ako i te reo.
2: Kia ora.
3: I te rorohiko, i te mahi pakihi anō hoki.
2: Ka pai.
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7: Mr. Speaker!
6: E hora pāna te rongo pōuri ki ngā tai o te motu. 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
8: Just sad news to wake up to a great man. That Māoriram, Rātana, all that knew him will understand the severe loss that we're all experiencing at this moment.
6: He whakapapa tōranga pū tōna. 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
8: I referenced her in my maiden speech, so just recognising him and his lineage, and also, like you said, he was the man of the pā.
9: No te tau 2014, i uru atu a Rū Rāwhe ki te pāremata, hei mema pāremata mo te Taihau Āuru. 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
10: Mr. Speaker, I call Adrian Rū Rāwhe for his maiden statement.
8: I love the way he introduced Te Reo Māori, when he often told a lot of MPs, turi turi, and e noho. We'd all have a little giggle in our seats because we knew what that meant.
9: I Wainganui ngā mahi ōkawa o te whare, I ki te ahoki e taha hianga ōna.
11: I'm probably going to leave it there, I think.
8: He also had a really wicked sense of humour. If you knew, you knew. And his laugh was infectious.
9: Ko atu i te 11 tau a Rū Rāwhe i te whare pāremata, i te timatanga o tēnei tau, i whakatauhia e ia kia wehe i te ao tō rangapū.
8: Very special man. I know his family will be missing him immensely, but rest assured his time on this earth was well used. E te rangatira, mō mai rā.
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13: I look, this morning we had 2.5 million views, and I've got to say, like on my site, my biggest views was 4,000 ever. So it's not because I had any sort of a platform, it's because people connected with what was happening in the video.
12: Ko te tira tū tēnei e whakahaere i te hui tuatahi mo te reanga pai papāho pāpori ki te kāreti o te kaupata.
13: Youth are amazing, but often they don't have the confidence to reveal their brilliance. So we get an opportunity to coach them and to give them the courage and the confidence to have a voice, and then basically we brought them all together and just gives them an opportunity to connect and create. So that was just the first event. We want to create way bigger and more events like that, but with a youth voice.
12: Katahi anō ka aro ake te tira tū kia whakawhanake ake kia tipu i te reanga hau i te ao hauora.
14: Te tira tū wanted to be able to support our rangatahi because rangatahi make up half of the Māori population in the Waikato. We have 121,000 Māori, and so then 60,000 of them are under 25. We want rangatahi to be able to lead the future of hauora services, so that as they age, they will have the right services for them.
12: Ko Ariel Mackey Williams, he iho pūmanoa mo tēnei reanga hō, ko ia i hoki mai tawhiti te whare wānanga o BYU i Utah.
15: The idea behind it is that we wanted the rangatahi to drive and to lead it, and that's our big main focus with this Te Tira Tū Rangatahi Leadership Program, is that it's by rangatahi and for rangatahi. To me, I think our overall success was seeing the rangatahi feel inspired and empowered, and just them connecting with other rangatahi across the Waikato Rohe, it was amazing to see.
12: Ko te hui hui ngā rangatahi nui rawa, ka tū hei te tau e tū mai nei. 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
18: And it's neat to see that no matter what age, you can rise to the occasion and you can have a lot of fun. These games bring out the competitive nature. You can see they're all want to win the trophy that's sitting there.
16: Heke e muwhakapakari tinana he tākaro wero hinengaro. 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
19: Get together, our instruments, our workers. We'll get up. We haven't finished. 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

A te Marie Morena. 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Welcome back to another Tai Pari, Tai Tumu Request Time. E hoa mā on this Friday morning, Friday the 2nd. The 2nd of October. Hey, you're feeling on this Friday morning, kei te pai. I hope you're feeling kei te pai. Please go and make yourself a hot drink. Come back beside your radio and get ready for 2 hours of good sounds. E hoa mā. I will be playing your requests and also sending your waiata out to whomever you'd like to send them out to. Ae hoa mā. And I will give out our request line phone numbers following this next waiata.

Good boy. If you'd like to ring from your home phone, your landline phone, then our number is 0800 824 727. 0800 824 727. If you live in Tauranga Moana, 578 2982. And if you'd like to ring using your mobile phone, 07578 2982. 07578 2982. Nō reira, why am I? Please ring in. I would love to play your waiata and also send them out to whomever you'd like to send them out to, e homa. A penei, iene, just like these next two coming up. As usual, to get our show started this morning, I would like to send these two waiata going out to each and every one of you who have joined me this morning on Tai Pari, Tai Tumu. My name is Tipene. I'll be with you up until 6 o'clock this morning. Ngā mihi o te ata kia koutou katoa. Mōre.

those two wants are there were from me, and going out to each and every one of you who have tuned into Tai Pari Tai Tumu this morning. Ngā mihi o te ata kia koutou, a te marie, mōrena. A te marie, mōrena, Joy. Kia ore hoa. As usual, Joy would like to send these two waiata going out to each and every one of you who have tuned in this morning, listening in this morning. Ngā mihi o te ata kia koutou katoa. Tuatahi. Melting, not e harako melting pot. By the devil, I was tempted. By the devil I was tempted by Blue Mink. And Tuarua for you, Joy. Uncle Bunny Walters with Just Out of Reach. Nō reira, whakarongo mai.

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We're for joy. For joy and going out to everyone who's listening in this morning. Hope you enjoy your Waiata there, e hoa. 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I hope you enjoy these two Waiata coming up for you, going out to everyone who's listening in. And also, I hope you have a lovely day, e hoa. Tuatahi. I'd like to play a new one today by the Fat Larry's band, Zoom. And Tuarua, Jackie Wilson with Rit Petit. Whakarongo mai.

Hi, those two Waiata there were for Patrick. 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And also, hope you have a lovely day. 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
2: I was just on a call, but I apologize and I'm back. Those who waited there were for Roger, if I remember rightly. Mōrena Roger, and I hope you enjoyed those who waited there. Ka pai. E naia nei, I would like to say. Mōrena. Paelina, Mōrena Paelina, tēnā koe, down there in Whanganui, Paelina would like to send this to Waiata going out to everyone who's listening in this morning. Tuatahi, Don Williams, Lord I hope to stay as pai. Tuarua, Eddie Dalton with another day old. Nō reira, hanei.

Ka pai, those two waiata there, we're for Whaia Lina down there in Whanganui, and going out to everyone who's listening in this morning. Ka pai, hope you enjoyed your waiata, Whaia Lina. Ināianei, mōrena Mr. Ika, aka Reg, down there in Waitara, so therefore these two waiata going out to all his whānau in Waitara and out to his brother Michael. Ka pai, tuatahi, Fats Domino, Red Sails in the Sunset, Tuarua, Sam Cook, bring it all home to me.

Those two Waiata there were for Mr. Ika, aka Reg. Kangi ato all his whānau in Waitara and out to his brother Michael. Nō reira, I nāene, mōrena Michael. Michael would like to send these two Waiata going out to everyone who's listening in also, and also out to his usual group, Jamie Cooper, Blue Boy in the Waikato, the Kaumatu in Waitara, Patty and Johnny Stephen, Chicken Abraham, his sister-in-law Gina, the Irwin and Kohu whānau here in Tauranga, Moana, Whaia Maikara, and his brother Reg. Tuatahi, Tony Orlando and Dawn with Halfway to Paradise. Tuarua, Diana by Paul Anker. Whakarongo mai.

Those two Waiata there were for Michael. Going out to his usual group and also going out to everyone who's listening in this morning. Hope you enjoyed your Waiata e hoa. Ka pai, e nai nei. I would like to play a dedication for Aroha Nui. Special one for your two special little mokopuna e hoa. Te Ore Waian Texas. For Te Ore Waian Texas, I'd like to play On a Bicycle Built for Two by Nat King Cole and then Inchworm by Danny Kaye. And then I'd like to play you a bonus Waiata Tuatoru e hoa, which I'd like to send out to you in memory of your late son, Rufu, and also to the latest addition to your mokopuna who was named after your son, Rufu. And that Waiata will be seven seas. Nō reira. Anei.

Those three waiata there were for Aroha Nui. Hope you enjoyed your waiata there, huh? Our fight time here at Taipari Taitumu is just coming up to 5 minutes after 5 a.m. Nā reira, e hoa mā. These next two waiata from me, going out to each and every one of you who has tuned in this morning at the Marie. Mōrena.

You know, and I'd like to play a dedication. I'd like to play two waiata for Ronnie. Morena, Ronnie. Ronnie also would like to send these two waiata out to everyone who's tuned in this morning, listening in this morning. Tua Tahi by Elvis Presley, Follow That Dream, Tua Rua. 1, 2, 3 by Len Barry. Nō reira, whakarongo mai.

Kia pai, there's two Waiata there, wherefore Ronnie. Hope you enjoyed your Waiata there, e hoa. Kia pai. Kia pai, e hoa ma. Again, these next two Waiata coming up from me, going out to each and every one of you.

Kia ora rai te iwi. That is me on this Friday morning. O te rā, that is me for another week on Taipari Taitumu. I do hope you enjoyed the show as much as I enjoyed being with you all this morning. Also, I hope you all have a lovely day at mahi, at work, or whatever you may end up doing today. I hope you all have a lovely, lovely, relaxing weekend. Kia whakatā, kia uki uki. And last but not least, I look forward to catching up with you again for next week's show, next Monday morning show, back here on Taipari Taitumu. Until then, e hoa mā, kia pai te rā, kia tūturu, o whiti, whakamaua, kia tīna, tīna, haumi e hui e, tai ki e. 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
0: Yes.
2: Yeah, we
0: deliberations.
2: We stayed up all night thinking yeah. about this.
0: Mm-hmm. And we landed on.
2: And we landed on, kōrero tēnei, mo te wā, rūhāna koe I te wera o te rā.
1: Oh yeah.
0: Oh yeah.
2: Kua rare.
0: Kua rare. 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
2: Like, yeah, oh, kua rare.
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0: Morena te whānau. 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

0: Here's another phrase we can use around the whare in the evenings. 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
1: He reo kōrero, he reo ora.
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You don't listen to the radio? 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
1: Tai Nui Live. 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
0: Add on.
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0: So I'm happy for you.
1: Is the composer like questioning, or I might help you?
0: Yeah.

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On State Highway 1, steady traffic, expect small delays due to roadworks before and after Tamahere. State Highway 3, not too bad, your way easing in just over 23 minutes into Kirikiri Rua. State Highway 1, Taupiri, just over 25 minutes in, and again, e te whānau, you don't have to dodge Kirikiri Rua Gardens or Terapa Strait this morning because, hey, there isn't any kura traffic. 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
2: Snoop Dogg, to Hua Hari, my song pick of the hour. 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Ka kotahi mai a Watson, o hia ki Wanganui a tātou. 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E au iara, ka pika tātou ki roto ki ngā waiata. Shout out as well to another gangster out there, Nanny Maki. Yeah, Nanny Maki, and to all of our nannies tuned in right now, love you all. And to all of our koroheke tuned in right now, love you all as well. Ngā hua nui o tēnei ata ki runga kia koutou katoa, e whakarongo ana koe, ki te reo o Tainui.

0: Ngā pūriri pūmau o te waimate me Taia Mai is seeking a mandate to represent their hapū in treaty settlement negotiations with the Crown. 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Registrations will remain open during the voting period. Voting closes at 12 noon, Friday, 23 October 2026. For more information, please check the Ngā Pūriri Pūmau Facebook page and website.
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1: 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The Tainui anchor is found in Morpho. 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
0: Oh, yeah, ka pai, she gets a double. Kero Hitler to celebrating a birthday today.
1: I got a Friday, te whanau.
0: Yeah, pai ana.
1: Hei aroha mai, hei whakamataki mai au, Shantae Morgan, rā whānau ki a koe.
0: Ka pai, hari ata Henuera Rose Kawana, hari rā whānau ki a koe. Liam Dempsey celebrating a birthday as well. Kana Morgan here in the 8th, in the Kirikiri Roa, hari rā whānau ki a koe. And over in Australia, Kena Ahipene is also celebrating his birthday, rā whānau ki a koutou. Katoa.
1: Tika!
0: Alright, we're going to set this waiata out to you. It's a bit of sun and water for you, and it's waiata to get up.

0: Sunday Water and Get Up. Tingo Teraka o ngā waiata. Before we get into what we're doing next, I just let you know that Kingi won't be here this morning. Aroha nui ki aia me tana whānau. Ka wahi ki Rātana, ki Reira, tuku ai i tana aroha nui ki Adrian Rudafe i hinga. 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
1: 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Anyway, te whānau, ko tāki tērā wā, our Zodiacs, and speaking of people like Kingi, who make huge impacts for our people.
0: Mm-hmm.
1: Ahakoa te aha, ko ia tērā e te whānau, mau tonu mai, because we will be finding out which Zodiacs make huge impacts.
0: All right, okay. Shout that out, Junior John. Anetawaita, two Rootsy with Time Me Alive. Morena.

0: Goodbye, yeah, Junior John, and to Rootsy, Tengo Tereka, Onga, we yet arrived. The star signs and who makes the most impact on one's lives and situations.
1: Lives. Yep.
0: Yeah. Okay, all right.
1: And that's not the wind farm, no, Pātara
0: tērā. Yeah, whakaro
1: nei. Whakaro nei tēnei atā ka pua pua.
0: I'll go with the Leo. I'll go with the Leo being, you know, leader.
1: Ai, ka tika ko ngā Leos. Tuarua mai ko ngā Leos. Leos naturally serve as a beacon of light and command attention the moment they step into a room. The impact stem from an ability to motivate large crowds, shape public trends, and instill a sense of passion and belonging in others. They are born to rule with a combination of confidence and generous hearts. Heavily influencing the fields of entertainment, politics, and whatever field they choose to follow.
0: All right.
1: And I hear hint. Motetehi ano zodiac.
0: Mm-hmm.
1: Kei roto I tēnei ruma.
0: Oh, okay.
1: Waikio so whakaro out of you and I.
0: Aries. Aries is in there.
1: Yep. Tuatahi mai kunga Aries e te iwi, the planet. They are the alpha aura. And a head-first approach to challenges. They excel at breaking through bureaucratic red tape, starting new movements, and pioneering entirely new pathways from the front lines. Failure is rarely viewed as a permanent option for them, allowing them to shatter barriers with unapologetic determination.
0: All right. Yeah, of course, Alpha. I like that.
1: Of course you do, eh? Because he's an Aries, father.
0: Who's number three?
1: Number three, ko koutonga, Scorpions. Mm. Destructive at rebirth, Scorpions wield immense psychological power and intense tunnel vision. They often operate strategically from the shadows rather than seeking the spotlight. Their impacts is felt throughout their sharp intuition and relentless drive to fearlessly tear down broken systems to build something entirely new.
0: All right, okay, well, there you go. There's your top three most impactful star signs. And, yeah, I'm the Alpha, you're the Omega. Kia ora te whanau. Brother Rods and Moke Moke. We'll be back very soon with Te Tehi o Oku kai ako, iau te kura, te tūmua ki o atawhai iaia i te kura tuarua.
1: Tika.
0: No reira.
1: Ka, he alpha.
0: Yeah, he alpha tēnei tangata, au kā tika. Watson Ohia, we'll be catching up with him very soon to talk about his position as the head judge, I think it is,
1: yes, for Te Matatini.
0: All right. It's Brother Rods, me moke moke.

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0: Hatara!
1: Atafaj!
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0: Atafai!
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1: What? You don't listen to the radio? Oh well, these are tupuna listening. Pātara and Atawhai, 7 to 10 a.m.

0: Sienna Spyro and Material Lover. Tino Tereka Ongawe. I just want to shout out to the under 13s and under 14s PYC Māori team up in Tāmaki Makaurau competing today and over the weekend. So good luck to the girls.
1: Oh, yeah. Good luck to the girls and good luck to Pātara and everyone, because coming up we have a bit of a trivia quiz.
0: All right. Okay. We're going to jam that out. The trivia coming your way next. Corella, he's not I with Tony Life.

0: All right, Cruella, and not time to do the thing. What did I come? All right, time for our trivia.
1: Okay, good. Any parts? Good. Okay, go. Let's see how we go. It's a bit of a random one this morning. What software company is headquarters in Redmond, Washington?
0: I'll go with Apple.
1: One more
0: guess. Microsoft.
1: Like yes, there we go. Bam. What is a word, phrase, number, or other sequence of characters that reads the same backwards and forwards? Could be any word.
0: Boobs.
1: Yep, boob, done. Boob. Palindrome.
0: Okay, all
1: right. Palindrome. Okay, what is the world's largest retailer as of 2026?
0: Largest retailer. Oh.
1: Think America.
0: Amazon? No, there's a retailer. Retailer. Nike.
1: Like a Woolworths or like a, starts with a dub. My dub.
0: America, you said. No.
1: Walmart.
0: Oh, of course.
1: Okay, which day of the week does the Jewish Sabbath begin?
0: Jewish Sabbath. Saturday?
1: Friday. Oh. All good. What phone company produced the 3310?
0: Oh.
1: It's like with a brick phone.
0: Oh, Motorola? No.
1: Oh, but later than that, but a little bit later.
0: Nokia.
1: Yep, there you go. Okay. What company was initially known as Blue Ribbon Sport? Blue Ribbon Sport? Just do it, just do it.
0: Oh, Nike.
1: Yep, Carl Pai. Which country has the highest life expectancy as of 2026?
0: Life expectancy. I'm going to go with Japan.
1: Monaco.
0: Oh, okay.
1: Crazy, right. What is the most common surname in the United States?
0: Smith.
1: Yes, Tigger. Okay, we'll just go last one now. What is the name of the Chinese philosophical system that emphasizes harmony with nature?
0: Buddha. No.
1: Taoism. I've never heard Kareanoa Korongoi Tere. Those are some nice trivia questions today. Hopefully you got them right if you're tuned in.
0: Yeah. Probably done better than me at the front, so good on you.
1: Wait, I would have got them all wrong.
0: All right, it's Coterie and all day. Te Tingo Tene Ki O Ngā Wai, it's a modern.

0: Come on. All right. Hit the final. Sorry about that. A bit of a mix-up there from the path. But it's okay because we've got tickets up for grabs. Live music, real vibes with Shafu and the Crates celebrating 25 years of the Navigator album.
1: And all you have to do to get your hands on some tickets is head on over to our Facebook page and comment who you would take with you. Tag who you would take with you. There's already so many comments. And the winner will be drawn on by Hear Me. At 4 p.m.
0: All right, yeah, I'll be on the 16th of October. Special guests are Radna, Betty Ann, King Kapisi will be in there as well. Simple as, just need a comment and you get in to win. So here's one of his Waiata from the Navigator album. This one's called Machine Talker from Shafu and the Crates with Tainui Live.

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1: Tainui Live. Ngā pūriri pūmau o te waimate me Taia Mai is seeking a mandate to represent their hapū in treaty settlement negotiations with the Crown. Voter registration is now open for mandate voting. 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Registrations will remain open during the voting period. Voting closes at 12 noon, Friday 23 October 2026. For more information, please check the Ngā Pūriri Pūmau Facebook page and website.
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0: Raven Lene and a baby gelding with Tereka Onga. We at all right, October 3rd at the YMCA. We have an awesome fight card coming your way. It is
1: E te whānau, Lewe and Mutai are knees of fury.
0: Yeah,
1: E te whānau, they will be celebrating. We had the organizer on here yesterday, E te whānau. World class fighters, champion action, and one huge night you won't want to miss. It's kicking off actually tomorrow, and there are still tickets available.
0: Kapai, yes, get on it. It is kneesoffury.com. That's where all the tickets will be. World champion fights. It's going to be a huge night. So, no mai haramai to the Hamilton YMCA. Knees of Fury. It's all the details up on our Tainui Live Facebook page, so make sure you check that one out. Here's Drop Nation right now on 8 to 1. It's a runaway with Tainui Live. Morena.

0: Oh, and 35 to go to the Konga. We yet now we already talked about the competition we got running up on our Tony Live Facebook page. Shefu and the Crate celebrating 25 years since the Navigator album came out. But we also have one of our local bands who will be performing live at Te Awa the Bass.
1: Aye, te whānau. 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
0: Yes, sun and water, baby. All right, here's one of their songs. Drop It Down with Tony Live.

0: What? 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

0: All right, Carla Grinning and your company, Tengo Tereka Ongawa. Yeah, it's a time for our Kiwa Hau Te Wiki.
1: Ano hea hitawa.
0: All right, be a rowdy guy over the weekend, man. If you got an opportunity to make some noise, make some noise.
1: Yeah, whether it be at Knees of Fury at the YMCA, whether it be during the grand final, be a rowdy bunch,
0: Stefano. Come on. All right, Tyler, Mr. Nonchalant, Tengo Tereka Ongawa. Yeah, it's a modern.

0: All right, at the final kotai ki te pito whakamisinga o te hotaka nei mo te wiki.
1: Aenga hua nui o tēnei rā, tēnei wiki nā, ki runga kia koutou katoa.
0: All right, now we've got a bit going on, myself and Atawhai, and one of our braves, Tira, up in our Tainui Live building. I'm thinking the Roosters will be too good for the Knights, although I really want the Knights to win.
1: Yeah,
0: but I'm going for the Roosters.
1: Yeah, because they're underdogs, eh?
0: Yeah.
1: And because Pātara wanted, likes the Roosters, I just was like, I'm going to go opposite.
0: Yeah.
1: So depending on who wins will depend on next week. Tira will have to pick a Waiata and one of us will have to sing a part of the Waiata.
0: All right, here's to we're here and catch a wave to take us out. Have a fantastic weekend at that whānau and we'll catch you all up next week. From your Rebel Tani for the Pātara and Atawhai.
1: Morena!

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3: Tōtato te whirawhira was made king in 1858. True or false? Tōtato te whirawhira was made king in 1858. True or false? True. Tōtato te whirawhira was made king in 1858.
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3: Te manawa piharo. 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
4: I hear this and I think of my mum.
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3: Yeah, just strong, comfortable in their own skin, knows who they are and their self-worth.
5: The matriarch.
4: The matriarch.
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2: 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Hei, he taniwha hiku roa koe.
3: You are like a leader with many warriors.
4: I love that because my nephew's name Te Taniwha Hiku Roa Koe Ra Tana Ingoa Wanganui.
5: This one's more towards somebody who's really experienced something, so they've gone through the trials and tribulations of life and they've got to a point where Te Taniwha Hiku Roa Ia Inaeni. So
6: Pena Yakwe.
5: Well, yeah, kidney.
4: I was about to say, tēnā koe.
6: Ko rō koe e hāpai ana I tēnei kaupapa te reo irirangi o Tainui. Ni reira, ko koe ke tēnā.
4: Pera hoki for my nephew, you know, someone who isn't quite there yet, but he gets to grow and become that.
5: Yeah.
4: Tika?

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4: So Siri, play the song.

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1: No re, Fioke.
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2: That's like, yeah, fuzzy, yay.
1: Yeah, fuzzy. Fuzzy. Yeah. I just hear the...
0: Koia.
2: Okay. Well, kua tai mai tō tātou. 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
1: Fioke. Have you got bros and they just, that's all they do when you talk to them? You know? Or they just go, shh.
3: Mā te reo Māori e kākahu i o whakaaro. 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
3: Ko te hāpai o Kimui.
2: Yeah. And it, you know what
3: I like? 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
4: Mm. Yeah.
3: And i nai, but i tōna wā ko te kāhuiriki, te hunga, e manaaki ana, e tautoko ana, e whai ana, I te ariki, te kīngi, te kuini rānei.
2: So would you consider conclave, the conclave, the he kāhuiariki in that context?
3: Yeah.
2: That's what.
3: Yeah, tika tāu.
4: What about all of, like, do you know, going back to the kīngitanga, what about all of the ruruhi, or the kaumātua that go around on
3: kahuyariki.
4: The bus?
2: Kāhuiariki.
4: Are they the kāhuiariki?
2: Yeah. Te hikuroi.
3: Traditionally, yeah, te hikuroi nāinei.
2: Yeah.
3: Well, oh.
2: That's a, that, sorry, that's what I...
3: That's cool.
2: To it. Yeah.
3: But, I tōna wā ko te kāwiriki. Nā, kia hoki ake te karakia, mai e te tupua, mai e te tawhio, mai e te kāwi o ngāriki.
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2: Yeah.
3: But we're still men.
4: Yeah.
2: I also like the tapu that's observed with, so, ka kōrero mō ngā ariki o mua.
3: Mm.
2: 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Me tō rātou atata, eh?
3: Yeah.
2: So the shadow was tapu as well.
4: Oh, yeah.
2: So ka tō hipa.
3: So te tātai o hape.
2: Yeah.
3: Heke mai a hei tapu nui.
2: Mm.
3: Ana, hei tapu nui. Perarawa tana tapu, ka hei e tei.
2: Ah, yeah.
3: Ei, oh, so tapu.
2: Yeah.
3: Ka raru tana tei, ngā kapu manua whiti, te ope, because he'd shadow gone everything, oh, you can't eat the food.
4: Oh, wow.
3: Takahi tērā i te tapu o te ariki.
4: Yeah.
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2: Oh, yeah.
3: And he said, sometimes, now that whakatauki, or whakatauaki, skwena te kōrero a kapu, ka mana whiti, and, anei anō tētai, you know, we've talked about mō tētai, how they were spread, widespread, and we get a bit clingy with our pepeha,
2: yeah.
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2: Yeah.
3: Pera o te rongonui o ngā haraka ke o reira, ka horapa.
2: Yeah.
3: And these sayings, they spread. Hey.
4: Yeah.
3: And they know, oh, because ka rere ngā kōrero, ka mohio ki ngā tātai ariki.
2: Yeah.
3: And that became a whakatauki for when one's got to leave an agreement, but you both leave on good terms and for the benefit of what comes after. Of the separation of a group.
2: He whatinga he ano?
3: He whatinga o pe pai a mōkau.
2: O pe pai a mōkau?
3: Yeah.
2: Ah, yeah. Yeah, cool. Yeah.
3: Well, because hei tapu nui was the ariki, well, all the, you know, a lot of good fighting men went with him.
2: Yeah.
3: So there, you know, kapu manua whiti was left with the smaller group.
2: Yeah.
3: Hey.
2: Yeah, pai tira.
3: Yeah, so that was a big sacrifice. You don't let your ariki go with, you know, most of the war party went with them to protect them.
4: Yeah.
3: You know? And, te mutengi ho ka toa kapuna whiti.
2: Mm-hmm.
3: Yeah. Ka puta te kōro he tina mōtai. Yeah.
2: Tina mōtai haere atu ana i hāke. Yeah. Kere.
3: Now, just quickly, again, koutou e pātai ana, ākua nei pia e hi ana koutou ki te ka tai au tēnei kōrero te whakatakoto i te me te, tētai au aku taringa huruhuru, whakaruru hau, pauako, e whia nā wāko a rongo ai te tākiri a tana wepu, i runga i te aroa, Papa Timoti. 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Ka tau ki runga ki a te whare huia.
4: Really?
3: I tana tupuna i a Tamarau. e karea papa I pirangi. Yep. So, never went anywhere. That was it.
4: Wow.
3: That's well, right?
2: That's well, right? Because it makes me think, like, koenga eriki o tōku akiwi.
4: Yeah, well, that's why I want to know. Like,
2: I do have an idea of who might be, but I think it's easiest to say kupe was an ariki.
3: Yeah.
2: Ko kupe ariki. Ko nuku tawhiti, e tai me ana, ko rahiri I riro ia e te aritanga o taua. Yeah. Aha, ko he taina ia.
3: Yes, that's right.
2: So that's another. Ko tangoro whakamanamana.
3: Ana.
2: So, yeah, and it makes you think of where it goes from there, because you had Uenuku kuare, you had Uenuku, and then you had Kaharau.
3: Kaharau.
2: But Kaharau was given the rites,
3: yes,
2: ritual, and that's where karaka whati comes from, because I whati te karaka ki rungi ae, manawa, yeah. Kaharau manawa kotiti.
3: Yeah.
2: But then it makes you think, oh, where did it go? Why did it go? Where what happened?
4: Mm.
2: And he whakaro oku te wā I me meha haere te aronga ki te arikitanga I roto I oku aki ui.
3: Yeah.
2: But yeah, and then be others saying, oh, it's time to revitalize it, and it's like, well, how?
3: We dare you at your next wānanga bring it up, and you have a wānanga about it. E te iwi, why can't we talk about that?
2: Yeah.
3: Ko e pāma mai.
2: Yeah.
3: And I think some are afraid to, good. And you know what? It's not about, well, maybe it is, but it's a question of whanaingatanga. And
2: yeah,
3: any good can come out of it. I think it's not about, for me, if I was there, well, we're not going to talk about it, won't.
2: Yeah.
3: But I think if Iwi did, it'll give you an idea.
2: Yeah.
3: And some things will come back.
2: Yeah. Yeah, like, yeah, kaua, e whakatū ana I tō whare mo te ha, ke whakataitei?
3: Yes.
2: Ke aha rānei.
3: Yes.
2: Because, like, yeah, te whakaro. Mahanau, Papa Hone Sadler talking about, e ngā ariki, ko rewa, ko moka, ko hongi, ko ayake. And I was like, true that, they were ariki, or revered in that way, amongst their own, but how come, yeah, where did it go? Mm. But I know, and I'm just thinking of this now, I think I ora tonu tērā, tētahi era rārangi, I roto I a Matire. So what makes it an ariki? Because mena ka heke tātou,
3: you know, ariki.
2: Ngā ariki kato.
3: O te hoki au ki tā kui ki ai. Rules of engagement.
2: Yeah.
3: Ana. Yeah. Rules of engagement tikanga.
2: Mm.
3: Nā, hea hana tikanga I oti ai roto I te hapū, iwi rānei, hui hui ngō ngā hapū.
2: Yeah.
3: I tau ai o rātou whakaaro, ko te rā tātai, rite ki tōku.
2: Yeah.
3: Engari me noho te arikitanga ki reira.
2: Ki reira, yeah. Ai.
3: Nā te matingi ho,
2: yeah.
3: I etahi, te mutungi ho, I ona wā, harai te mea selection, engari ai selection.
2: Ai.
3: Harai te mea atahui.
2: Yeah.
3: Ei.
2: Engari he tikanga kia kōwhiri ai, kia whiriwhiri ai te, ua pēnei I te kōrua mo te kingitanga.
3: Yeah.
2: And just one more thought is, imagine tono coming to you, you're an ariki, and you actually, well, not relinquish, but you give your hand to that other.
3: Yeah.
2: Whare. So, but it's cool. I think te painga ki au, me kōrero yeah. Ene kaupapa. Like, I think we're getting selective about being Māori e ho ma.
3: Yes.
2: I just want to put that out there.
3: Yeah.
2: Selective to
3: put him up.
2: A t-shirt, something cool to sell.
3: Yeah.
2: But I think kia Māori, tētahi whāinga mō tātou, is to accept every bit of crumb.
3: That's right.
2: As well as the life.

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1: Taringa, he mea tuku nā te wānanga o Aotearoa. 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
2: Tainui Live.
3: Raupatu, he whenua, he wai, he tangata. Raupatu, the land, the water, the people.
4: In March 1987, Robert Te Kotahi Mahuta, on behalf of himself, the members of Waikato Tainui, the Tainui Māori Trust Board and Ngā Marae Tōpū, submitted a claim to the Waitangi Tribunal under the Treaty of Waitangi Act in relation to the Raupatu and was registered with the Waitangi Tribunal as Wai30. According to the testimonies by Waikato Kaumātua and Kuia in affidavits, the injustice of the Raupatu was still felt by Waikato as in the past.
3: 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To grow, to prosper, to flourish.
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0: We got the best music. Ainu Live.
4: Raupatu. He whenua, he wai, he tangata. Raupatu, the land, the water, the people.
5: Ko pei te huri nui Jones tītihi anō ngā pau o te kīngitanga. 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
4: Kia tupu, kia hua, kia puawai. 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
3: Be proud of what you come from.
4: Hoi ana tō waka ki whea.
1: Where are you paddling your canoe to?
5: Where are you going?
4: E hoi ana tō waka ki whea.
1: Yeah.
4: Like, do we say it as a pātai or?
1: Yeah.
4: Where the heck do you think you're going?
1: Yeah.
4: Okay.
1: But, you give a context. Ine e moe kei tēne te kiwahai.
5: Wa anua ki ei ko te wā ka pūkei katoa te preti.
1: Yeah.
5: A te tangata, so someone is at a hākari.
4: Mm.
5: And they are piling it on. Like they're getting
4: like
5: ready.
4: They're never going to eat again.
5: Winter hibernation.
1: Yeah.
4: Right.
5: Kame atu tētai. E hoi ana tō waka ki here. Where are you going with all that provision?
1: Yeah.
4: Okay. Yeah.
1: So that's the kiwaha.
4: Okay.
1: Do you really need that much food?
5: Yeah. Yeah, are you not coming back? Like, is this it for you?
6: But he whenua, he wai, he tangata. Raupatu, the land, the water, the people.
7: Nō te tau kotahi manawaru rau iwa te kaumārua, ka whakatūria e Kingi Tāwhia o te pāremata tuatahi mō te kingitanga i te paina ko te kauhanga nui ki Maunga Kawakawa pātatāna ki Kemureti. 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
6: Kia tupu, kia hua, kia pua wai. To grow, to prosper, to flourish.

0: Ngā kupu a iwi, o Waikato Tainui, no tātou ake, te reo.
1: Now, the common Māori word used to describe an elderly woman is kuia, and the common Māori word to describe an elderly man is kurauwa. But in Waikato Tainui dialect, we would call an elderly woman uruhi, and an elderly man koroheke. So kuia is ruruhi, and kurauwa is koroheke. Or we can call the elderly woman ante.
0: Ngā kupu a iwi, o Waikato Tainui, no tātou ake, te reo.

If you or a member of your whānau has served in the NZ Army, Navy or Air Force, Veterans Affairs might be able to provide some support. 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